died and you just stood there. I died and you watched. I died and you walked by and said no. 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Ty nejlepší klasický rockový kousky na rádiu Rock.

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1: And may I say, a very fine day it is indeed. Carved and sculpted in the approved manner by the hand of the Almighty.

poplars burn, and he bled from the night sun. A priest and he mourned, said it's all sight on the matter at the heart. They all are very happy in the morning. Jimmy didn't like his voice in this world of hers, so he went around and sang his lesson. He had to, and he

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před půlnocí. Každý večer v 11 s Martinem Celarem na Rockzone 105.9. He's asked me to convey his best respects to you all, and he wants me to introduce the next act, and he says, his quote is, they are the best reason to believe in rock and roll in 1994. Oh, Aces!